0: Oh, by the way, it all started like this.
1: So how's your evening so far?
2: Don't be a barbecue.

There's much for you to do. Only ask and you will get what you are needing. The rest is up.

pretend I'm not playing tricks. When you don't have no freeloaders, I can get the kicks. Well, that's nobody's business, the way that you want to live. I just have to remember there'll be days like this.